0: Why your feet are stumping and the jam is pumping. Look ahead, the crowd is jumping. Pump it up a little more, get the party going on the dance floor. See, cause that's where the party's at, and you find out if you do that.
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0: Pump it up a little more, get the party going on the dance floor. See, cause that's where the party's at, and you

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You can't touch this. You can't touch this. You can't touch this.